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1: 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Memories bring back, memories bring back your. I get secure to let go, you know, I'm doing the pain. 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